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devil went down to Georgia. He was looking for a soul to steal. He was in a bind because he was way behind and he was willing to make a deal. When he came across this young man sawing on a fiddle and playing it hot, and the devil jumped up on a hickory stump and said, "Boy, let me tell you what. I guess you didn't know it, but I'm a fiddle player too. 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

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Johnny said, "Devil, just come on back if you ever want to try again. 'Cause I told you once, you son of a gun, I'm..."

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1: Oh, man, I could have did a 6-7 joke yesterday. 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

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Warning, Monday is here. We repeat, Monday is here. This is not a drill.

Jacklar in Tennessee has the most underfunded and least visited libraries in the country. Who cares? Reading ain't all it's cracked up to have been.

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Yep, it's a process.

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1: Oh, man. 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We'll watch the big screen Under the Stars. 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And there's plenty more happening during Jack FM's extraterrestrial summer. 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
1: Oh, man. I could have did a 6-7 joke yesterday. I still don't know what that means. 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We'll watch the big screen Under the Stars. It's Movies in the Park there at Elmington Park. Also Thursday, the Bonnaroo Music Festival starts there in Manchester. And there's plenty more happening during Jack FM's extraterrestrial summer. 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
1: Oh, man. I could have did a 6-7 joke yesterday. I still don't know what that means. Anyway, tonight the Ascend Amphitheater goes up, up, down, down with Yellow Card, Newfound Glory, and the Plain White Tees. 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It's Movies in the Park there at Elmington Park. Also Thursday, the Bonnaroo Music Festival starts there in Manchester. And there's plenty more happening during Jack FM's extraterrestrial summer. 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

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It's Jack's Extraterrestrial Summer.

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12: All right, turn it up. 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
12: 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I said you got gold,
13: 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Jack FM. 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

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Jack won't go all Dr. Phil on you. Unless, of course, you like that kind of thing.

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Population, just over 1 million. 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
1: Oh, man. I could have did a 6-7 joke yesterday. I still don't know what that means. Anyway, tonight the Ascend Amphitheater goes up, up, down, down with the Yellow Card, Newfound Glory, and the Plain White Tees. 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We'll watch the big screen Under the Stars. 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Also Thursday, the Bonnaroo Music Festival starts there in Manchester. And there's plenty more happening during Jack FM's extraterrestrial summer. 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
6: 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We'll wait.

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He was looking for a soul to steal. He was in a bind because he was way behind, and he was willing to make a deal. When he came across this young man sawing on a fiddle and playing it hot, and the devil jumped up on a hickory stump and said, "Boy, let me tell you what. I guess you didn't know it, but I'm a fiddle player too. And if you'd care to take a dare, I'll make a bet with you. Now you play pretty good fiddle, boy, but give the devil his due. I bet a fiddle of gold against your soul, because I think I'm better than you." The boy said, "My name's Johnny, and it might be a sin, but I'll take your bet, you're gonna regret it."

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Johnny said, "Devil, just come on back if you ever want to try again. 'Cause I told you once, you son of a gun."

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